0: Silver, happier, more productive, comfortable, not drinking too much, regular exercise at the gym, 3 days a week, getting on better with your associate employee contemporaries. Anyways, eating well, no more micro-organisms, manufacturing helps, a patient better driver, a safety car, baby driver in backseat, sleeping well, no bad dreams, no paranoia, careful to all animals, never washing tires on the flag pole. He can contact with old friends,
1: directly
0: check the world, bank, home wall, papers for papers, front but not in charity standing

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1: No!
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